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0: Both subjects are signalating my name and date. 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

0: listeners at 55 Source. I'll still get McDonald's. I'm speaking with Subject out here. A different call.
1: Clear, I'll start your new one.
0: 12, you need me out there? No, I'm thankful. Clear.

0: 27. 27. He's not a scammer. Somebody's car is that second machine that's there in there. Locked in, and I think the computer have a misboot or something. So, you guys have a call from out here?
1: I'll dig through history and see if we can get a contact point.
0: Okay, sir.

0: ですか。
1: はい。
0: I got a welfare check in Fort Branch. You can look at the notes, but basically it's a couple of 7 year olds. They're concerned because they stated they were home alone.
1: Show 20 in a row, 168.69.
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0: 27. Just an update. So far, all I've seen is a number for cleaning crew for a bank that has suspiciously few alarms to look for key holders.
1: Okay.

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1: The address on this call, is that the house we do go for a check at, or is that the caller's address?
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0: Just trying to have a 24-month name that first.
1: Good.
0: Beard, boy, Edward, Adam, Robert, David, first name David, or initial J. John, January 9th, 1976.

Traffic 2, respond for possible structure fire near the intersection of Vine and Highland in Oakland City. East Gibson Fire, Medic 2, Vine and Highland, Oakland City. Caller advised there is smoke rolling out of the upper part of an abandoned home here. We have law enforcement en route. We will update as it becomes available. KSP.

0: 24 will be in route.
1: Just have that heavy smoke showing.
2: Command 1, law enforcement on scene advised heavy smoke showing at the residence. Go ahead.
0: Dispatch, page out Barton and Francisco. 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
2: Clear. I will have them move to fire ground 1.

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Barton Fire, Francisco Fire, respond area of Vine and Highland, Oakland City. Heavy smoke showing from a believed to be abandoned home. East Gibson Command requesting mutual aid. Fire Ground 1, KSP 373, 1938.

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Toyota IHS, nervous 50, male 50, respiratory difficulties. 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Female 50, respiratory difficulties, Toyota IHS, PSD 3.

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0: Can you page another truck to this call? We are currently

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Medic 5, 4000 South Tulip, Toyota IHS, 50-year-old female at IHS. She was recovering from pneumonia, still having difficulty breathing. KSB 373-19.

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0: We got a fire to the roof on the back side. I pulled them back out to start drowning it from the top.
1: You need a fan?
0: Has entered through the roof on the back side here. I pulled them back out of the doorway to start putting water on top of the house through the hole.
1: Okay, alright.
2: Are you sure it's around?

0: 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If it's already breached that backside, maybe we can come in the front door.
1: I don't know about that because the whole back's starting to fall in. You got a chimney back there too. I hate to say it, Chief, but I think this might be a surrounding ground.
2: Was this a different female recovering from the other one that before went off?

0: Hey, we're about 5 minutes out. We have personnel of 3 firefighters. Where do you want them?
1: Just come straight up to the intersection here. At Bonnie and Highland. It's already broken through the back of the roof. We pulled the crew out. We're just surrounding down it right now.
2: And advised, come to the intersection Vine and Highland. Fire has already broken through the back there. Going to do a surround and drown.
0: Good, we are on Vine and Highland.
2: Clear.
1: Chris, if you got extra people...
0: I mean,

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I got somebody over here to help Michael hook up the tanker on rescue 7. Copy that.

0: on the second class for AF engine 4. Repeat your traffic. What do you think about playing the other class for AF engine 4?
1: We've got another straight one here at the front on the corner of Highland and Vine here right now. And it can come in this side if we need to.
0: Yeah, I'm going to pull it and use it because I got fire starting to break on the side over here by the engine.
1: I know, we're trying to get extra water to 7 right now.

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1: Halfway.

0: as we got that other blitz, if you think it's going to be good off of engine 4 to get that backside of that roof, we can pull it.
1: I've got both lines already pulled and running, one on the side, one on the back roof here. And unfortunately, there's not a good enough spot to use the ground monitor.
0: What'd you say?
1: I said, unfortunately, there's not enough room back here on the back to use the ground monitor.
0: And since you set it farther back on the concrete than the asphalt and come up to the roof, and probably get more coverage with that versus the hand nozzle.
1: It's worth a shot.
0: So what?
1: It's worth a shot.
0: I'll send you, I got three guys from Petersburg. I'll send them up there and they can help you set that up.

0: trasmesso.
1: Has the power company been called to this address?
0: Negative. We were told it was abandoned. Is there still live power there?
1: Stay firm. Well, we're unsure. He's been doing wiring in this house.
2: Hey, talk with homeowner.
0: Put a call in to Duke, see what we can learn.
2: Power and gas, so we need both here. Power and gas, we need both.
0: Clear, we'll make the call.
2: Thank you.

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1: Go ahead.
0: On 717, I got one of Somerville Park guys heading down to the tanker.
1: No, I have Mac and Allen down there with the tankers.
0: Roger that.

0: 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It's still on the second floor. 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
1: Be northbound 41, just south of 400 south.
2: Clear, 17.

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0: 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It must be all this.
1: It's on the peak. 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
3: Just stop talking on today.

unit. Be on the lookout westbound 64 from the 65 junction. Black Dodge truck passing a no passing zone and speeding. Again, westbound State Road 64 from State Road 65. Newer black Dodge pickup truck passing a no passing and speeding has located McDermott K.

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0: Well, we need somebody with a couple of pipe poles, and they need to get this yellow hose and come around this corner, because all this traffic from before out and this fire is right here in this corner. It can be reached from the outside.
1: I'm standing over here for all my...

branch references sick individual. Medic 404 branch fire, 810 East Park, Casey's. Caller is going to be in a black Volkswagen Jetta, 79-year-old female, nausea, feeling lethargic, KSB 373, 2048.

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1: Defense
0: 42. You were please passing your approach command card. I'll be 10 to the post, dropping back in my commission.
1: Defense 42.
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0: 55, Coil Dispatch. I believe the family is in town to retrieve the iPad. 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
1: What call were you there? 1927, you hear you on station right now?
2: Negative, but I can't.
1: That's a vacuum over there. Just see if anything.

0: Alright, see you, Ruff.
1: Go ahead, Archie.
0: You have flames on the trailer side, back here on the, above the lean-to porch, and also underneath us, in between the false ceiling and the roof. Do you want us to do a roof ventilation with that?
1: Do you think they can get to it back there or not?
0: We can't reach it with water on the top side. We have too much debris, and the roof is too soft to get any further to the trailer side.
1: That's the only way you're going to have to get to it. What do we need to do? I can get guys or whatever you need.

0: You guys just let me know what you happened.
1: Alright, we're coming up with a game plan.
0: Okay. We're gonna kill the power, and we won't be able to access that side now once they drop that line.
2: It will. Okay.

we get there and drop the power off the D side over there, so it'll be free for ladders. I mean, if you guys, if we have to, we can clear the boat tankers out. We will get the ladder truck. If it's something that we can use as a tool, we got it. We can set it up down there and extend into that D side and throw a bucket too.

0: I would say go ahead and get the ladder in, and we'll go ahead and cut a couple holes in this alpha side so we can shoot in.
1: Rescue 3 is clear and available.
2: Clear for your Rescue 3.

0: Well, the family was over in Community Corrections. They sent them over there. If they haven't arrived, they'll be there shortly.
1: Okay.

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I have one of you signal 8, the parking lot there between your station and B&B. Got a male subject, gonna be in a blue Silverado. He's almost there, he's starting to put his lights on.

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1: Command 1.
0: Can you guys get a hold of the county unit that you guys have here and tell him we're going to need that vehicle moved? We're getting ready to move a bunch of trucks and we need to get that one out of there, please.
1: I'm clear, Command 1. Stand to advise, you're on the EMS channel.
0: Good.
1: Sounds like they're going to need your crews removed. They're getting ready to move the trucks around.
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0: fractures on the lower right leg. Fell on some glass today, did not go to the hospital. And also, check the residents, make sure it's safe for a child, clean for a child.
1: Wait, please.
0: What's your motion here?
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0: Where you at?
1: On Rescue 7.
0: They're hollering about water.
1: We're out.
0: We're out on the 7 now.

0: we're gonna shut down the ground mount service between the structures, and then we're gonna run that 2.5 over to 7 to fill, to give it water. So we're gonna have to move another hose for you guys.
1: Seriously?

0: 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Is that road cleared out and ready?
1: Yeah, everything's clear.
0: Copy that.

0: Michael, as soon as we get this monitor on hook, we're gonna put 2.5 to rescue 7 to supply water off of 4. We'll just go in, this inlet on this side, on the right, on the side. Very clear.
1: Is that hook now go off now?
0: Control. Carl, you have a thing right now.
2: I am.
0: Ask him what time has this happened today.

maybe about 20 minutes ago, just 10:43, he has some screenshots of a dirty household. Very dirty household. Also has images of an injured baby. Okay, I've got a text message here from 12:30 this afternoon, where she texted him when it happened. It's going to be a vindictive thing. And also, I think he's told him not to be his residence and he was here. So I think it's going to be a civil matter. Yeah, he's kind of saying the same thing as well.

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0: Francisco's been released and returned to station.
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2: Hey, man.

0: Also, just 1043, there's concerns that the child is playing on a broken car outside, slipped and fell, and hurt himself on the car.
1: Yeah, the child is not playing on the car. We need to have a talk with him up there, just having to sit tight on the other thing.
2: And I was like,
0: okay, I'm just advising him to call DCS, unless you want to talk to him also.

0: 7, are you guys back up and water intake on 2.5 or what?
1: Send me that water.
0: What'd you say?
1: Rescue 7 is ready for that water.
0: Okay, so they're probably ready for water, so you need to, if you haven't, go ahead and charge those lines going in so the interior people have hose.

0: Interior Command.
1: Good.
0: So you guys, with the ladder, you want to get to these windows on the D side first, or what do you guys want to do with the ladder?
2: I was ready to say, an advice. I wasn't really sure what you want to do with the ladder.
0: Alright, well maybe we can get a nozzle in this window, get these sashes taken out of this window, and free up to get into some of those hot spots on this D side.

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0: Manning Clark, Indiana, personalized plate. Boy, either George, X-ray, George, B-I-G, X-G on a Dodge.
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0: It'll be Boy, either George, X-ray, 6.

hang on, 20 seconds. Bridge plate, 392, C Charlie, B Victor, Q Queen, on a maroon Kia. We'll be pulling in the Casey's.

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1: There's no one in this area.
0: Clear. Alright, he's getting ready to extend the ladder to the back of the kitchen and start spraying.

0: 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So down farther, down the more the gable on the back side to the right.
1: Doesn't.

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0: Dayton Prince, Indian Echo Trust, David, Queen David, 826, DQD, 826 on that Toyota. Tell me expired.

0: 是时候。
1: 19, is that?
2: Yes.
1: Just 43, I had a Brianna subject call in advising that she would like a TX from, I believe, you or 27, reference to a welfare check on her kids.
2: I do tonight. It was that 55-4. I believe we fix the situation for now. If she calls back in, just let her know that we're at the second part of the party. Everyone makes sense to. We're leaving at that tenant.
1: Dispatch, clear.

0: Hey, you guys got a fight full up there. Do you think we can get you down and Chris can move you in on this side of this soffit down here? And maybe you guys can rake this spot, this shingles back off the side and get this hot spot here? Should have a pipe pole. If he gets you next to it, we can pull these shingles back and get all this hot spot going up this gable end.
1: Yeah.
0: You copy me?
1: Yeah.

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1: Cut.
0: D David, D Tom, Ocean, 463. It's going to be on the silver passenger car. No headlights. We are going to be Spruce and Gibson. They're waving their hand out the window. Still going. Spruce and Seminary. Turning on the Seminary. We're stopping.
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2: 12 is going to be an SMS out.
1: Clear.
2: Clear.
3: 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Really, it's like this guy wants to appreciate it.
2: For you.

0: but I'm gonna try to shut you guys down, and I'm gonna have Chris extend you to the side over here and see if we can pull those shingles back off that hot spot in that corner back here with that pipe hole up there. Pull that roofing back.
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1: Clear. 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
0: Clear. Is it like a camper van?
1: Confirm.
0: I saw it, that thing has been mobile all day.
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3: 28 is going to be Indiana temporary plate. 466, J. John, Ocean, B-Boy, 7, on a GMC van. We're going to be Gibson and Oak.
4: Clear.
0: That's what I did do with 23.
4: Clear.
0: Hey,
4: 23
0: Keys, West
4: Coast
0: Commuter,
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0: Hey, firm, for Indiana.
4: Clear.
0: One of you guys go over and flip that switch for the waterway and turn the waterway back on, so they can spray this and cool this down, and we'll stay up there and see if there's any last hot spots. But I think if we move this pile of roofing, we should be good. If everything else looks good from out here.
2: Yeah, when you're ready, we'll turn it on.
0: Clear. We're going to work our way to the east here and see if we can get this pile of roofing off there.
2: Hey, I can see your right of you up there on the ceiling. It looks pretty hot.
0: So above us to the west?
2: Yes. Towards the chimney.
0: Okay, towards the center then, okay.
2: Right there.

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0: D. David, D. Edward, Z. Zebra, 749 on a white Chevy pickup. We're going to be Broadway, 5th Avenue.

0: pulling in the region.
1: Clear, just 1043. David Edwards, 0749. Does not come back on a white vehicle, suspect of black Jeep.
2: D. David, E. Edwards, 0794.
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0: 116. Rescue 7. Hey, do we have any lines charged up to fill up Rescue 7 from Engine 4?
1: We can. You can turn on that one that the monitor was on, because it's still coming to you. That's what we hooked in the side over there.

Hang on 5 seconds. E. Edward. Hi, Ida. D. David. 827. It's going to be on a maroon Dodge minivan. We're going to be on 41, just underneath 64 overpass.

Advisor, that 28th is going to be E. Edward, Ida, O. Ocean, 827.

0: 18 dispatch.
1: Chris.
0: I believe we've got a possible address in Princeton. Send it to your CAD.

0: Thank you.
1: Thank you.
0: I believe this is going to be a juvenile. Don't put her name over the air. But see if you can research, figure out an address. The subject on the phone is trying to find me an address as well.
1: Yeah, I'm clear. I believe we've got a possible... Correction, might have two addresses.
0: Clear. If they're in Fort Branch, send them to my computer.
1: I'm clear.
0: TX5, let him know what's going on. Go ahead and page EMS to be on standby.
1: I'm clear. One of the addresses is Princeton, and the other one's Fort Branch.
0: Clear. The subject that I'm speaking to said she lives in Fort Branch.
1: Okay.

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1: I'm clear.
0: That address I put in the notes, is that close?

0: 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Signal 27.
1: Go ahead.
0: 318, DTOM, U-Union, Al Lincoln, on a blue Hyundai car. 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

Fort Branch Fire, Medic 4, Fort Branch Fire, staged at this time, staged in the area of 8496 South 300 East, 8496 South 300 East, reference to a suicidal subject. Again, staged at this time, KSB 373, 2350.

0: just that 18. I'm around. I got 28 points.
1: Good.
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2: 3 Rescue 3 is en route.

0: City is dispatch.
1: Go ahead.
0: Are either one of you comfortable with snakes?
1: Take it as.
2: 23 is okay, but yeah.
0: I'm going to be at the Holiday Inn in Dixon. The manager is advising that there is a snake in his office, and he would like it removed. He is terrified.
2: 23 is clear.
1: 22 is clear.
0: Go ahead.
3: 43, this is the correct address. Father's getting her now.
0: Clear. Fires and EMS are both en route. Are you wanting them to approach?
3: Affirmative, they can approach.
0: Clear. Go for four. 1043, we'll advise that you are clear to approach.
4: Clear.
0: Correct fire dispatch. Go ahead.
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0: over shotgun.
1: Four branch fires in the area. 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
0: Baker.
1: Clear.

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1: Here?
0: Possibly. 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
1: Good.
0: All units are going to be 10-8 from that structure fire.

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1: Parents will be transporting. 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Leave me on the call. I'm going to put some notes in.

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0: Got a noise complaint, 500 South Railroad Street, Lot 6, reference to loud music.

Dispatch 18. I put names in the notes. 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
1: 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We had one SOR.

0: Evansville, 3542. Me and the car got disconnected. She may be calling in here a little bit. Her phone was dead.
1: 3542.

0: Davis Dispatch. There are reports of two suspicious people down at the Conker factory at the end of South Prince. Are we advised it was two individuals approaching the ramp outside the factory?
1: Clear.
2: 23 is clear.

0: was the caller able to advise any description?
1: Negative, he advised it was too dark, but he could make out two individuals.

0: City of Saskatchewan.
1: Got it.
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1: Are you available to assist Vandenberg County with a PI I-69 northbound at the 17-mile marker?
0: Clear. I'll be in my way. I got 50.
1: Clear. Just 1043. It's for a vehicle that drove underneath the semi.

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35-4, 35-40. 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Claire, I'll get this line through and we'll let traffic go to normal right here. 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

3 Princeton Fireman 3, Princeton Fire, signal 500 West Four Knock, lot B19. She is complaining of something with her meds and blood sugar this morning. In good spirits. ESP 373-0701.

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0: 1023 with 4, assisting with traffic. The crash detail.

0: number 713-166-2 time. 713-166-T. That unit number is 731-1. Also 531-6659. 531-6659.
1: 9590.
0: DOT number is going to be 366-2777. 366-2777. Marco T. LLC.

Evansville. Pennsylvania, portion plate, A. Adam, H. Henry, 29348. Adam Henry, 29348 from a white freight liner.

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0: 10:58 ago at 10:42 East Warrington Road. Would like to file a police report.
1: Clear. Are both parties still at scene?
0: I believe not.
1: Clear. Send it 12's computer. 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

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KSP 373-859.

0: 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Reference a 91-year-old female with a bad nosebleed. KSB 373-901.
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0: I'll be at US 41 southbound, 650 south, with my lights on while I saw his loads of vehicle.

0: 2610, can I have you start towards Lakewood Hills? They're off 64, and looks like it's about 750 east. There's a semi-truck that's got himself into the circular drive of Lakewood Circle, and he's going into yards trying to get himself around the corner.
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0: I'm on Old 41 by the trailer park up here, Indiana Notre Dame plate, and North Peepaw 443. I'll be on a black Ram pickup.
1: Clear?

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0: 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He advised that it didn't appear any significant property damage had been done. 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Your call.
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0: I just spoke with Vandenberg County. They're hoping in about 20 more minutes we should be able to open up. This is 1043.
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3: In the 2000 block of Mount Auburn Road near Lincoln Trail Homestead, caller advised appears to be a building on fire. Unable to see the exact address at this time. 10,000 Mount Auburn Road for Nyanic, Harristown, and Warrensburg. Timeout 9:30.
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0: 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Abandonment advised, everything's clear now. 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
0: 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The caller that advised there's a large amount of glass in the roadway. He advised if I need to call State Highway.
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0: 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Arriving gateway 757.6.
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1: 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I'll start that direction also.
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0: are coming in off of 165 on 750 South. And then turn down 1100 West.
1: Central Medic 5, 1023.
2: Clear. 12 are clear.

拜人。Fire units responding to Tech New Gen Dairy. Fire units responding to New Gen. Been advised by law enforcement that you should enter off of 165 onto 750 South and then turn down 1100 West. Enter on off of 165 onto 750 South, turn down 1100 West. Clear.

What about a one? What about a two? Class. Information, I just picked those articles up at Mount Carmel PD. I'm going to read back now to the station. Okay, class.

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1: 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I'm going to put you in a TX. Going to be a reference the Jeep fire yesterday.
0: I'm clear.

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0: County, can I have one of you meander towards this call on 218 West Oak Street with 251 until he can advise the subject is going to be problematic or calm?
1: Tim's clear, Mel.

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1: 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You can have 10-7-9 unless he just wants to come this way. We do not, repeat, not have any weapons here.
0: Copy, no weapons.
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0: gets some fire we staged on that station.
1: 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Medic 2 is headed that way.
0: Copy, dispatch. He's just some fires in route.

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0: 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The tire blew, we're going to stand by and help them change the tire.
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0: Can you call the next Riker on rotation? 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
1: 10-20.
0: Five and a half mile marker, US 41. Going to be in southbound lanes.
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0: 7-1.
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0: 9.
1: Stand by for a minute, I'm on traffic stop.
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0: fetched him the other day, just north of the pilot on 41. That was a semi truck that dropped some debris in the roadway. You need to play one with it.
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Then you head out to 626 South Seminary Street. Attempt to make contact with a Wesley Kyles. Police jurisdiction in Illinois is wanting to contact him in reference to call in. I'll give you the details over the phone.

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1: Fountain County Unit, Special Attention Units 41 southbound, coming into Fort Branch. Be on the lookout for a black Nissan Pathfinder, license plate D. Edward F. Frank A. Adam 218, EFA 218. 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If located, make your own case. 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
0: 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I'm gonna watch you driving. I'm behind it now.
1: Clear.
2: The 710. I'm sitting here at John in the highway 41. Are you guys approaching Fort Branch still?
0: Negative, yeah, we're passing call 9. I'm up to advance her.
2: Clear. I'll head your way until you advise.

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0: Just information, we've had 3 run-ins with this plate, this vehicle, 425, 55, and 520. It looks like they were ticketed on the 5th and had a written warning on the 20th.
1: Clear. Have I stopped that vehicle before?
0: Negative 851, 2616, and 5521.
1: Clear. 41 has construction from like Dead Man Curve all the way down to 68, waiting for a good spot to get him pulled over.
0: Clear. I've got you on the Bolo.
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0: 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After a while, try to make contact.
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0: Lady, go with third.
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0: 165, 850 West. Temp plate 476, John 646. 476, John 646. Be on a black GMC Acadia pulling a trailer with no plates.
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1: Clear.
0: Clear. County units, we've got a unoccupied 1046, 100 northbound and 41 right there at Memers, Silver Ford in the intersection.
2: 7-1.
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1: I'm clear. Got it registered to Jeremy Mykrantz out of Princeton. I'll put it in your notes.
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0: 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Elderly male subject has fallen. 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KSP 373, 1552.
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0: 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K98 King Victor Nora, be on a red Ford Focus. 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

0: 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She's having kind of a breakdown. I told her I'd watch her bike for her.
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0: 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Apparently they responded last night for an attempt.
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0: 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Correct,
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0: 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It's going to be in reference to an alarm.
1: 10-4.
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3: 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I'll meet you there. Dispatch 2617. 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
1: Right.
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0: Five three, connect.
1: 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Zero 01 Lynch Road for not being able to speak English.
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1: 7, go ahead.
0: We got a 740 hit on the driver. We need to confirm that. I think it's hour 1. Michael's driving. 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
1: 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I think it's just a possible warrant for a reckless driving. I'm 72.
0: Okay.
2: 7. We have that in hand, and it is reckless driving.
1: Clear. 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

0: 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Could they be closer?
1: Oh, there's
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0: This is at 7.
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0: 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I'm not sure what's up with my location. I'm actually in zone 75 east, just north of 168. 175 east, just north of 168. If you let people know that, please.
1: Clear. We're on the phone with them now. 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
1: 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Charles Ida, Frank 864. Be on a gray Chevy. We're pulling into the Williams apartment.
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0: You're in front of 11270 50 West. 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

0: 5, respond Beacon is Gibson, ER for transfer to Midtown. Medic 5, respond Beacon is Gibson, ER going to Midtown with an adult female, cardiac issues, ALS, non-emergent, KSP 373-1724.
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0: 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Is it 450 on this warrant?
2: Bond is 450. 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
0: 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David Charles Sam, 253, Black Buick.
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0: Beatles is loading the vehicle. They're off the road. I'm going to be on Route 1, female J3. Beginning mileage running.
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0: 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I was looking up something. 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I'm almost in jail. Passing the fireworks store.
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1: I'm clear.
2: 352-7427. 352. Midwest Municipal Supply, Georgia Plate, Charles William Ida 2262. Charles William Ida 2262, be on a maroon Jeep Cherokee.

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1: 19.
0: Just information, I'm going to be attempting to catch up to a vehicle at 91, northbound 41 from LaGrange. It's a great Ford Escape, black male driver.
1: Four clear.
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0: 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We've received multiple calls reference oil spilled on the roadway. We're going to be paging out Fort Branch to try and get that cleaned up, but if you can go for traffic control until they arrive.
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0: Yeah, it was on my phone line 2424.
1: Fort Branch Fire, Signal 8, 168 towards Interstate 69, just past St. Bernard Church. It's going to be in reference to oil spill all the way down 168 to Interstate 69, KSV 373-1831.
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0: units. I have a TX request reference an assault that happened earlier on Kentucky Street.
1: 12 is clear. Just handed my computer.

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0: 3512.

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0: Dispatch, 319. Do you have an approximate amount of how much oil is on the ground, or is it actually leaking out of a vehicle?
1: Negative. My caller is just advised all the way from the St. Bernard Church down to 69. It's just all over the roadway. No vehicle in sight.

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1: 8-5-2.
0: I have the driver information at the notes. He's got a Kentucky driver's license and an Indiana ID card. Can you look him up in P2P for me, please?
1: I'm clear.
2: Very long oil spill, probably from 69 all the way to 41, and at 41 and 6, 41 and 168, that is a massive amount of oil.
1: Arthur.

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1: Six.
0: You're going to take 69 down to 168, and then start heading west on 168.
2: Clear, I'm headed that way. 141.
0: Clear.

0: 19, 17, sounds like it's from 41 all the way to the interstate. So it's going to be a large amount.
1: Dispatch 2617.
0: 17.
1: Like standing oil, or is it like sending out?
0: I'm not sure on the volume of oil, but Fort Branch Fire has advised they've already found the oil from 41.
1: Clear.

0: 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I'm going to be en route to 612 East Kentucky, speaking with a Jerry Flinger.
1: Clear.
0: I'm 10-2.
1: Clear.
2: Three rescue threes in a row.
1: Three rescue three.
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1: 35-60.
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0: SC3, 319. Go ahead. Hey, if y'all want to go up, you can see where it's built out a lot there trying to turn right towards Toyota. We're going down to 550 right now. If you want to go up 41 too and see if there's any other big village area, but right there at the intersection, it's really bad.
1: Clear. Did we have anything down at the intersection yet?
0: No, we drove past it. We come on down here to see if there's any big puddles up this way.
1: Clear.
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Central, you can show 3 rescue 3 out at 41 and 168.

0: guys, it's all the way from 41 through 168 down to 69.
1: Awesome. They came from 69, made the turn onto 41, and headed towards Toyota. So we got a significant cleanup. If you want to start, Martin, to start cleaning up down that way, you can.
2: Here in a minute, see if they got a semi broke down there at the Toyota exit. If they do, then they'll do the cleanup.
1: Cool.
3: Be Toyota Command.
1: Yeah, Toyota Command.
3: It's all down to a tree here right in front of Toyota. You want me to have my crew come up here and start cleaning up on this end?
1: Hey, Firm, if you guys can figure out where it's going, that'd be awesome so we can get this cleaned up the right way.
3: All right, but I'll get with my dispatch and have a stone.
1: Thanks, gentlemen. Central 3 out of 4.
4: 3 out of 4.
1: Go ahead and contact Solids if you don't mind, and then start Martin. I just, passerby just called and said there's a large amount at I-69 and 168 as well.
4: Clear, we'll get Martin going. We're also going to put out a nixle of some kind to try and get people to avoid using that road until we can get it cleaned up. We'll get Solids going too.
1: Hey, if you don't mind, might as well go ahead and start me off, Todd, as well.

0: 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Martin Fire, Hopstop Fire, respond. We've got an oil spill from Interstate 69 to U.S. Highway 41. Four branches requesting extra units. ASB 373-1847.
1: 398.

0: just information. I can see where it took the exit onto 550 South. Looks like it went eastbound.
1: Clear. Looks like eastbound 550 South.

0: 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Can you give us an address?
1: Engine 5, it's going to be 168 between 41 and 69. I would just start at 41, 168, have Fort Branch advised further on fire ground 1, please.
0: Copy, thanks.

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1: We don't drive.
0: Last calling, Department 304, go ahead. It looks like this trail leads into Millennium still off of 350. I don't know if that's where the truck was headed or not, but that's where the trail leads to. Clear, thank you. Sheriff's Office says that they are working on trying to find where the truck's at as well. I'll pass that information along.
2: Okay.

0: report ready.
1: Last call informing your traffic was broken. 3 out of 4, go ahead, though.
0: We're trying to get everybody moved to fire ground 1. That's where they're hailing you from.
1: Clear on fire ground 1.
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0: 3 out of 9.
2: Yeah, so we ought to have found this truck yet or not.
1: And they said it went into Millennium Steel.
2: Clear on Millennium Steel. 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

0: 3 out of 4, 3 out of 9, just got the phone with Solis. If they're with the truck, he's going to meet them out there to go ahead with further. I don't know if he can hold them or not, but if they for sure have the truck out there, he's going to head that way.
1: I'm not sure yet. I'm trying to get a hold of the police of the fire to confirm that's where they were leading the shoe, last information I got.
0: Yeah, they're probably on dispatch, not fire ground one.
2: Go ahead.
0: Fire, 3 out of 4.

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0: continue on and see where else is going on, but right here at this turnoff here, it's probably about another 30-foot section and he's all dry. He ran out.
1: Clear, all things hot spot down that way.

0: stars back, Johnny. Three out of four. Three out of nine. We got a huge mess over here on the shoulder where he stopped at. Right at the turnoff here. We're going to need a good amount of bags here.
1: Clear.
2: They were requesting some assistance because of the oil spill, two of three between 350 and 550, large amounts of traffic, and the traffic is disregarding their security officers. If anybody's available to head down and respond.
1: Roger, clear up with that
3: one. Five, clear.
2: Show both 19s and 26.5 and round.
1: So this last 3 out of 4.
4: 3 out of 4, go ahead.
1: Can you go and tell the township for their hazmat trailer to respond to the area 550?
0: Dispatch, 3 out of 9, you'll be shutting down the right lane of 550 south.